0: FM 7.
1: Do you have your ticket? Are you paid in full? Well, everybody say, huh? Huh? Huh? A song you have made one of the funkiest songs in America. And now the world over. Y'all ready to jam, y'all? One more time. It feels good, like.

0: 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El amor por la música.
1: This is a last transmission. 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We're outnumbered. By the time we do this, we'll be probably not.

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I say you look so fine that I really want to make you mine. 4, 5, 6, come on and get your kicks. Now you don't need

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I say you look so fine that I really want to make you mine. 4, 5, 6, come on and get your kicks. Now you don't need

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1: Rumors spread around, United takes its time, but the shack outside the game. And you know what I'm talking about. Just let me know if you're gonna go to that home out on the range. They got a lot of nice girls.